Bebia, old school, or church, a woman, family group, obetima shabby, any group, be a woman, be out between by your status. Now, also, the be at the call Facebook, and so, the be out to a timeline and no story. Boma didn't say, Bebia, Nipo, be a bishop, Biamano, now, or sorry, Ababa Bo, and Paye Biano Pay, Eradin Slapa Papa. Eradin and Copon, and Emma Ekasaka Cra, and they are for the cage of sin. The cage of sin. Now, yes, you make a profound statement be out the book of John. And coffee too comfortable, our bonia omoye. Now, you see, a bit more as a cage, more or wunuso or she cage, because of say, bonino obit me dino, I am comfortable. The area, the radia, some can say the book of John, chapter 8, verse 34 to 36.

0: sin is the servant of sin. And the servant abide not in the house forever, but the son abide forever. If the son shall you free, if the son therefore shall make you free, you'll be free forever. Young kind pastor, what can I say?
1: John 8:34-36.
0: Uh-huh. But there is what's

0: me say a normal admire a radical bibi that so say yeah yeah aqua to sin and aqua yeah yeah to sin you know they be done yeah then quiet moi yeah will press yeah that bonnie mo if you say Christ or yes when you're a priority or not you so and you do one in a study in Pebia and obviously you're comfortable. They're oil in the Nyanje because or about the Berman chain or funny bag or machi or office of you. But about what I can tell you, Bonya Ketuan Uwu, no Yanko Bad Mata Dene Danka. I hear you want to say that in Yanko Pontrano or Tranejum, not Obuatania. Out of four, where excuses be in him. You bet me, I ye aqua and senior boy yesterday. Samson Ayakwa Oshia Sintem Abra Najin Ekosi Delilah
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0: Ani Delilah Nemi Yana Oshia Sintem Omusi Indi Kentu Tunedi Ni Entertaining Nada Nen Sambo Yenfamo Ayo Womu Anasian Yenfamo Yakani Se Pilebu Nensuna Brantian No Oshia Sintada This will be a comfortable Obonimo A Radia Samkacha Say Ya Yenkwa Eyan kwa de ma bone ana bone nso ana tia bobo ano enti ya ti se sabi mpani foma ni mu a ya ti se preko e di bone ani se se bone ni ye huru krase da 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And on Fariso be free software, no general be no kick and some bonnet.
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0: On Fariadia. Cause the nipple tre at your bonnim, yes, bonnim, Ukraine, or TV BB. Pompoma and Nimraya Hosso. Be a fool, dear. So open heaven, a qua. Not a so, Radinia, to walk on ye. I have been so radis, I dear me, ever so radiani. Your acquaintance, I am a member of the Yako Yakaya Nutuma Yabuyan Safu. I buy a soberia broba cupeo and no berry batimio. That sober one member John Wessia. Casam Yera, there's some kind of a pastor be the book of Judges, chapter 16, verse 22-21.

0: And he said, the Philistine be upon thee, Samson. And he woke up of his sleep and said, I will go out as at other time before. And shake myself.
1: 95.7.
0: And he wist not the Lord was departed from him. But Bible said, but a Philistine took him and put out his eye and brought him down to Gaza and burned him with fetters of brass. What can I say?
2: But your Judges 16, verse 20, 21. What can I say?
0: You can say,
2: Philistine for us or something.
0: Now, Philistine for us or something.
2: And when you're finning them.
0: Now, Bible is saying, now, something you're finning them in them.
2: And what say?
0: Now, can I say?
2: Me Freddy second, you
0: know. Me say Freddy second, you know.
2: And what's my home?
0: Again, I need influence in the channel, because I work with control. Oh, deep one in the inner, I work with control. Oh, when you be there, justify yourself. Bonnie, you slow, a kills, and just a poison. Yadi ye fro nyanko panche na baye. 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Then yes send one yang coupon, the double chrono or didn't much about to what the maye. A flyer this year. Ybe free yasu emako. And so 10 years if you are cool yasimo. And so 20 years be a kwa nwo riasimo na eternity be bia nyankopon sesie dia ma ne ma
1: pure 95
0: 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For the past days. So must say me, my custom way, sir, and I'm a trauma, I'm a general, sir, obedience and tibu. A castle saying, young coupon, my branch, you be a friend, Isaiah, so Isaiah chapter 1. And my one is in Isaiah, so I said, so what can Israel for Bonnie was him? Also, I saw the Muntier, now Sassin Yasso, no young coupon, Ricassa. Come, my young mamma, when you need a swim, mamma, Missoko. Udu verse 18 na Awurade asem ka tire ye se o se o kan asem se
2: mumre
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0: 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You bring your cup on ya, and pay your own for bonnet. 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Obia justify the bonnet, I didn't tell why, yes, sir. But rather some catches here, pay a quadia bonnet.
1: 5.7, the only
0: Uncle Pimbrebe,
1: Uncle
0: Dumbrebe, and then Tibu, we are bonnie mo. I brought yes to Christ for the Majaba toward the Maya. Many about my catcher of several times, a wounded Yabu. A year no so dear baba. 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
1: 95.7
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2: Amen.
0: Emedi we twa to Bible no kate Romans chapter 6 verse 12. I said let no sin therefore reign in your mortal body that you should obey it. In the last day of Hemakai, when you promano, Bonini Minyan Sardo, so Bawa Brabomua, or the Desa Desa no Atuato, on Sroho Defo, on Sronim Defo, on Sratitru, and on Srakura, Bonetis and Naked Wire, Abofrasum, a Bessokino,
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0: way. 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
2: ora yesu
0: Me do this over with the mammy bunny. 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
2: Yes, you, mammy bunny.
0: And announce us one.

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And Yaman Kessier, Namdi command the morning each year, Nanya. His son Obibre became a virgin at the age of 19 years. Since that time, no, Yari Weber Dami so. I am operation nine, na, a radinum command the morning so. Radibayim operation with them, I say.

0: Rise, Washen, when you am a man, so the Japadia could eat the baby in a radicin and
1: Sanche. You're
0: a man, dear, it is said there, no, of what the Bonina Yem, sir. 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
1: 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That was some. 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

0: You may be bomb number 0591452997. 0591452997. Edi Ababa is Two Tap Ministry. 0591452997. Me bomb pipe, send me do ban a call Radianim.
1: Yes, Lord.
0: Oh, right, issue. 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
1: 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About to say, I didn't hear more. A year more. Let him show us who's the date on my bonus. Sis, at an end of my mama. I want the contract, and I shame him. Papa, seriously, command the money, no, I'm not him. The cash will be in crime, say. Be a fan of Hunji command the morning. No mom pine, even offer GDA in tie trip on Yankopon, put GDA a tie in pie here, obitios for no team.
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Ye from Mr. Boko Josebo, Martina CD, number name, my powerful. A big thank you going out to Evans Ose Bunsu on production. Not forgetting Gregory Menu, Adjoa Siama, Adjoa Bruni, Sansona, DJ Website, Nick the Peace Man, Alaji Yunus, Amukaya Home on technical duties. And Unsu Kajmedi Yumbi, and Tia Konon, Kaihuna say your Pure Eye Report, Sema Ekosu on Potemu, Maya Munsem, Awunsu Peso, Chirewu Adjin, Ubu Kwainso, Chessing Edidia Timbia Nimo, and no, no, the Befa 0240 929283 on WhatsApp, Amai 0240 929283. A hole in our Befa Amai, but Mr. Yanawati in Chianiso Amai, Kakra, aha, Zanu Bianso Etimi Euremu. And make sure you join us on Facebook, Pure FM TV. We do why you comment, like, and share. So, of course, one of share button, so am I. But moving forward, Alhaji Abdul Salam Babet Nase, na ye de wako international, on the international front, on also Achenia, e kosu ubi man, so, Sansona, yibia ye de matters arising, and so asumu. And then, ye won komubia won chenya, and also yibidi, ye ne lawyer Kingsley, bunsu chiri chie, ibidi nkomo ene. And setting aspirants, MPP, my battle on Babetu, weekend, we are near the discussion segment, how are you feeling, Minya? Be able to call you, be you watching, Kenya, and hold the Bia Senia Missy Ekachewo, and as a Senia Missy Shun crying, it's if I know Kenya, and Tanase, and Mabi Bia A, who in you, and Maniam Kofo, a can in Kuruakuma. Look, we should learn to pursue things. Maybe I do, and I say, be your fire, you do a brabu, and say, Yemayakuma, it didn't ya yet. You should learn to pursue things. Sometimes we let go easily. Pimpina, near my Jesus, near my Yetch, near my day, I come associate per se, be mumma. You two one among Bakum, you know me and Sana Ma. That's a ye jemukra, and per se, a beboy and humor didn't be more. Look, we should learn to pursue the things that we desire. Near my Yetch, say, ye know, a bebe mu amaye, and I said, near my Yetch, ye pewa ya brabo. Abraço, anasa abraço, sei anso no, yadi akuma. 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Aba Pure 95.7 FM of Ekwaba Multimedia. 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Welcome.

0: various headlines in bro. To the Daily Graphic. Go after small-scale miners' revenue. IFS to government. Sansona, the new trust. Win the NPP Ashanti chairmanship race on Saturday. Kuka boldly declares. And also the National Enquirer. Julius Debra, German ambassador, reaffirm economic partnership. And also don't use NPP as a benchmark. Opong Fusu challenges NDC youth to aim for African gold standard. And NPA commensurate with family of the late Dr. Dramani Bukari. And also away from that to the Daybreak newspaper. Kukufu eyes running meat jaw. And says 60.4% supporters back candidacy. Government speaks out over Adamu's mine ownership. Love letter to the new defense minister. I might want to grab a copy now on Swakwa Kind. Away from that to the Dispatch newspaper. President appoints General Retired Ayamdo and Yaodonko to national security. And NPP chairmanship race. I am ready to serve. And that's coming through from Paula Foko. West African gas pipeline key to energy security. Chachuchikata says. And IGP promotes 25 officers for intercepting 866 parcels of cocaine in Tema and robbery arrest in Western and Bono regions. To the Daily Banner, NPP slam CJ over vacation trial warrant. We will challenge unlawful revocation of our license. And that's coming through from Adamus Mining Limited. Temporary majority does not own Ghana. And that's coming through from the Venerable J. A. Kufuor. NAPO warns against insult and personal attacks. A business analyst Sedina Tamaklu finally released. Adamus not for sale. Government clarifies after mining lease revocation. And also to the Daily Searchlight. Judiciary don't become Attorney General annex. NPP says in the sharp rebuttal to Chief Justice's special warrant for two trials during legal vacation. Yen face ya. Na yen twa yen common so. Obja anopay se uko to fuela. Obum se ya tutu fuomu. In fact, I started if we a year and run in umre. Na nya ye wuni won sube timin de baby akoto yene de abre. Well shell a liter of fuel and I say petrol echo for 16.39 Ghana cedis. 16 cedis 39 pesos. And I shell just open a liter atoa ubinya. Uko goya on twa a year 15.99. JPA 15.57 Ghana cedis. Yakano, Ubitimedia Soso Amai. Fuo Buono Quad Air Cosro. 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But officially, GPRTU Mba Bontin Mbekashi Mfa any new prices on anase somu babe shishemu. 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Me here so do why comment, like, and share. Well, a special happy birthday going out to you, Gabriel Kwesi Edusei, and then your birthday, your professional building technologist. Happy birthday to you, Gabriel Kwesi Edusei. Yami Shrapa, you always tune in to the pure morning drive. God bless you and have a fruitful year. Asemba kunso ya masimia enei. Eye niya ye hun ye at the National Youth Conference. If you honsu a 24-hour economy market, nunsu ye me pese, ye diya no etumubi. What really is the concept of the 24-hour market? Mummy and Tiasia. Muna Womo, Mummy and Tiasia. 24-hour market. 24-hour economy market. What really is the concept? Are we just building markets to fulfill a promise? And I say, yeah, that is sustainable. Because tell me how a bank is raised down among for fear ye bubu to create a market. And these are not people, and I say, Crofo are almost squatters, and I say, baby, as uncle for your mui, and yes, and yet, almost assassin or more. Yes, in Sassini Buwa, there were some negotiations at a course or any AJ Mumabai. But in Yami Bisa CC, and say, what truly is the concept of the 24 hour market? And yes, it will be Bebanopa. And upon the end of one area, we'll be so bet name Kakra, and we know be so bet name Kakra because the Chedumasi Rural Bank, and also Yenyan in TSA, Yabubuno, Ayad Babisi 24-hour market. Now, how do you build a market when industry is not producing enough? Why shouldn't we be rather seeing? I didn't think that you who say you who a beer industry with 24 hours you produce away. Industry with 24 hours you produce away. So, what really are they going to sell in those 24 hour markets? Now, near my number, Beton Cramp was a catchment area. No, and I say area no, or more, how you barbe see some markets. No, feasibility studies been a course. How are we ensuring that this is not going to be another money we are throwing to the wind? Because some markets, you see, we are. It's my service purpose. I guess you see what hockey can because you can see a being here. You see, market, and we are damn pan here, Barbeton, some market. Now, you are here, ton, or more, sa area, muho, and I say, sa area, muho. No. A idea here, one. And proximity is also an issue. How close are these markets to the people of SFV1? And I say, how close are these markets to each other? Yeah, no sufri on a same bisa on se. And Sanya Babe si sa market. Marketa ewa samia ye ya ye babe si 24-hour market. What are their state? And also no ekusi say. And only same bri ya ye di hunko. Now, on the youth conference, and so why are we seeing too many content creators instead of people exhibiting what they have done? And I say a lot of youth exhibiting what they have done. Why is there no proper exhibition at the youth conference? Was it just a talk party? And I say, Yadia, can the solution be airbrave? And I say, Yadia, actually, and Kwanya, Yebefaso, Abua youth. Because I'm seeing a lot of content creators rather than say ye who en crofoa omono oma ye bibi. The front liners should be youth ebia or yan small business be a air farmer. It should be youth be away creating your friend is an app be and I say youth be away innovative a day some technological invention be aba. I say buying a son as ye or no say you tune in and can say your money platform or honor. But so kofa content creator ne ba. I am not rubbishing content creation, but we build a sustainable future with the innovators. And then Crawford, my baby, I have been to media and say, "Is this people say we are in the we are in the what really are we trying to show to the world?" Then in Ghana, they done the actually we are. Because when in same bi a menso e pese o de wa no etum bi abre o do pure eye report no ebre 0240
1: 929283 ye monko mo mm ko se mo mo pay Kenya se from crocodile and now pay report on the bar no pay Kenya se kwana Equana, S, three elements or calling in a quano, a necra, a necra, so someone will not money or bound for a cowas and a banner cowas and a banner to my baby, yes, a quano, king as a quano. No, of course, I'm watching traffic, and there were few elements of traffic, and the book was just what to I'm not the honum and call ye. Your name two one or more. You try my being sans anade. You be a crime more. You try my being sans a crime. It's a good under construction. with other constituents. And then you hold your in the Equosidabay, Ghana Penny for Ghana from Penny, Equosidabay, CBSC, and Sunday I'll be 2 and more, near 2 years by Lancusana Daddy, near your Bible Shadow Crow. It's here, she said, they have no flu on them. Now, only when I come up. And I confirm with your old toss slabs, so no, no. Among the no from Pau, Sals and Labanil for St. India for no. Among the old from Pa. And they got an down on now be torn or corona with a to turn a mono. I won't deal with from if she and 20 of who environmental first woman with 2 and a mono. I'm going to check it.
0: Well, Ian Homeso na mene MC for Asokore Mampo eni nkomo enam eye 24 hour market yenya nitiese eye babisi woho ena fizu sechile Dumasi Rural Bank abayin anase municipal assembly non sono yesu suse omu no mutechi ya yibuno efriho yane the honorable Ben Abdelal Hassan ed babi ni nkomo honorable good morning out say.
2: Good morning, Mini. 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Ehunye pa.
0: Nice. 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If say you are being accountable to the people. 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
2: Edamose.
0: No, no, bo. First of all, 24-hour market, no. Yenyani tiye se yebabi sibi ewo ye Asokore Mampo. Nukrebi wo?
2: Nukrebi pa, Mini.
0: The concept near then.
2: You said the union, you know, M say in the past, you know, I've had the opportunity to explain the main concepts behind 24-hour markets. You know. Now, I'm a programmer, a 24-hour economy programmer, a flagship program. As a programmer, I'm a nabano, a sumukese. Now, Osha, Ghana indigenously, you know, yeye di ayeye no ye trade and commerce se ebe ye bodwa bodwa na ye didwa ye toni aton ene ade eno na ye ade pa ohwe in the last few years no multinationals no take over ye business space no ohwe mosa o musisi no nyina dodo no aye China for dia oko oma commercial environment no expatriates no are dominating. And a buying program one, a 24-hour economy program no. The 24-hour market projects no, a part of that broader program. A buying a ruling now, said the Abaya. Ye dia ye nimu ye pa se ye be dija na ye wo stores, ewo marketplaces near wo shares, a ye a pata pata ye dimubiano. Ebe to akosu na ni padodo ne free kwa hua ama room. Any city centers no are congested e wo bebia no unya bebin found na isi no aban pese unya a center obetumi this any pekuo nyina atumi aba no motumi nya bebia e comfortable no mo di omudwa ne a designated those places specifically as market centers ya yetimi didwa trade and commerce na ya decongesting the cities no ti hwa that is the main idea behind aban introduction of the 24-hour markets as a concept or project under the 24-hour economy program.
0: Okay. So basically, markets will be functioning for 24 hours, and
2: precisely so.
0: Right. And since I know, that means we be ban pa no ko no be a bet them and I say sheds no be running shifts or sheds anymore and I say then.
2: Among running shifts per se, who shed ya a yodia.
0: Okay.
2: The amount a 24-hour and they say Ubenya police post wa all day round omo ye adwuma wo ho na je se security a e wo market nim no se de markets bebrebe e security sem e ha adwuni nti obi ntini ntija 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maximum security say obi kura person obi dey no boni asebe obi wo ha obi tumia protect no nti 24 hour markets no they come with a police post.
0: Okay.
2: They come with a fire service post. At any point in time bi ano sebi atoyere nche bi efa eja sheshe ni ade ba
0: yeah
2: obi nya fire service personnel are more on hand, ready, available to support.
0: Okay.
2: And some old daycare centers. Yeah, ma'am, no need to get no do no one. It's answer one shedding your baby, papa, or then a papa could jack no up with me gently. Once I crowned the town of once I know the end of June. 24-hour markets, no, Ebina daycare centers, yeah. Mamma no could you know be Odinibia, obitia, Eden, a toddler, no, and a crownwa. Only ya, obit on one between a cobbia, a mutre, no, I could dinny jumano, obitia, a daycare center, or then a bow on one. Ebina teacher for our umbrella. And sana pharmacies, 24-hour markets, no, they come with 24-hour pharmaceutical services. Ah, Moses will. And these are a few of unique features about with the 24-hour market budgets.
0: Right. There are some aspects of Yenkomeya Mimbisao because some will be beyond or might not, you might not be in total control of some of them, such as industry, production, I feel say those don't bother on your office. I'll be unfair, say maybe South are questions. No. But Yamit maybe South is here and say, kindly, the state of a market or constituency, municipal area,
2: Well, currently, you were the Asuwanse markets, and only ye market that I know on my mampany, John Dramani Mama Pencil, 2015, or shall I say, or DBA 2016. And Unquan is a market here, a year operational, our Kokonma, a designated as a market here. Properly so called, a beauty air course of, and also a buy and a trier, a bear dormant, a trier, a revival on Kakra Christ, it will do on my level of activity, you know, air course of any other day. Apart from that, there are other areas, they say, Abuabu market here, I can't wasabi, a very old market, but it will point to be a nice as a. The way our structures near scattered or any other, no, near losing the essence, even though brisk trading was going on in there.
0: Okay.
2: And then our supermarket and so and also here designated there was our urban market. But supermarket, you know, and so currently is undergoing another reconstruction to give it a facelift. The urban market, you know, there any hope here because people encroached the space anyhow. But you see the functional market, open market back what a functioning power properly. Our municipality there as one said market.
0: Okay. Into as well as you know, is the biggest and our most vibrant here, Beka.
2: Precisely.
0: Okay. Na fufu ya ye BBC. Eh fa potin ye de kwa kusi.
2: Ye de ko eye abuabo number one market no. Inina ye nim se eye market ye ho da da da ho. Ana ye de sa fufu ye ko.
0: Okay. Into ye see in an existing market already. Sana ye patch.
2: Precisely so.
0: Na bank ya ye bubu no yi eno so chirimu ye chirimu ewo yi se che dumasi royal bank
2: but me nua meda cp em say el producer firm no me ka chere ne say from enro nyina no me been granted any interview
0: because right.
2: You can't go about granting an interview to over 100 media houses.
0: Correct.
2: It's practically impossible.
0: Correct.
2: And to what we have decided as an assembly ne say enne he may issue an official statement in response to false claims, you know, circulating. You know. Now, if you say we are, and commodity about community, you know, my waiting here, but I mean, out of reverence to your station, you know, I want to engage you.
0: Great.
2: Maximum, maybe 10 minutes. Be. Ubusa 24-hour market, you know, I say, Ewo me, may see more.
0: Correct.
2: Now, my main mao, a brief background. At if for your best lesson on better one, no more team. A free bra last year, Abani decided, say, a 24-hour economy program, no, and as a market, no, a best no abo number one market. No. September of last year, and a share say engagement. Said the media can catch it or say, market, no, na a existing market here, a nipa digra room.
0: Yeah.
2: Shirts, I hear a pata a womb, and some are lockable stores on so a womb. Yes, as you say, we engage you. Now, if you are saying your false claims, any impediments, any obstacles here, some particular banky episode will put you in our way. A few media houses, a bar out, a bra, a year proper demolition exercise of the structures within the market to pave way for the construction. No? A bar out be present, yes, sir. Or more person who quire a fast or a year engagement here. Yeah, boo boo market, I. reconstruction of a 24-hour market. Not a single person came out to protest or object to it. Because of a choir FR, so it is Edge Medial.
0: Okay.
2: September of last year, 2025, and I refer all the market stakeholders, markets now, Ewo Association, Ewo Leadership. Together with that bank, yeah, I can once again so a management to the assembly formally telling them say Abaye I decided on the Abuabu number one market as the site ya Omobeye 24-hour market no. And formally you perceive the betum on him. Nemo motion comma Abaye A D no Abaye Abuan who ye pa anti and commonwealth they say yeah we cra by be December of 2025. Me pa December of 2025 last year no. Aban e hwe so obetimi ahye ase e si market no.
0: Okay.
2: Ni pa dodo no a e de adesrede by December de emu 8 ya kakrama ye madaruma monya hu bibi maye. Sa asem ya ye kan ye hu minutes e wo record sheet ya. 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The assembly is a house of records. Me
0: yeah.
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0: market
2: no.
0: Yeah
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0: yeah
2: bini ade ye kan nyina no and see December and see January and see February and see March and see April that is omo kura this ready omo de baaye no say nka February bi no kura no akwa akotra now 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na ya chopa ye besrem o wo de munyan si o ye betrem munyan si o all through our conversations and discussions with them we also made it very clear to them say bank nu si why enyeyi nemum ohwe designs no a we are going to have a very large hall we can give that place to them said the brand betimi ato omojume die so them um say existing structure no be sure no there it wasn't going to be portable na we na edru june mu na afi emra so say o say ye demolition no somewhere in April ye kokoye official marking of all structures including the bank if you want my bedroom office and a bank management edimrika buy at this ready no money bra yes sir omo best say markets no aya ye all the stores no the shops no including their structure no resort to in panic withdrawal and answer a potential to result in panic withdrawal say nipa do no abe rache say be your musica
0: yeah
2: because a bank no ye be bubun emma specifically. And all of these things I'm talking about are in their records. And at the appropriate time, you'll be able to prove all of that. se omo besere se yenye bibi mfa ho nyesa no yo musika. And I quite remember telling them say it is true. I mean, I understand some of these things. Enti no de bet mi ayabo omo ne se ba bia fiscal planning officers no e de red mark no e to ye no omo bet mi akọ apepepa bi di atare so se de be ya obi enhunu se bank no there are plans to demolish the bank. Now, I resort to India, a friend of panic withdrawal, as I'm for be Russia, be your musica. And you are more coco, yes, you may know. Echo pay paper be the tarego. Emma Modaya says, oh, Modaya say, Pase, Yamomosagin, no beca for Yenisa. But still, I will insist, say, they should look for an appropriate place to move because a idea say a bit ye demolition. Now, you drew Juna, you will say. A bride didn't notice Cobo Hawker said, ye be ye demolition exercise no in phases. Ye be ye first phase, near second phase. First phase, no, a ye from the Naira Mosque area, no, at the Babisi in Finfini. Ye be ye sa first phase, no. Now, if we are by the end of the month, no, near the second phase, no. Ye also call ye sa first phase, no, be a man for old drua wounds will be able to tune a structure. Emma, ye we are no crano. People fell say, ah. Na adena mode ewose mode security police for baho any ade because obi at ne ho ase and there were no agitations say you free ho an ase but we felt say no this is a formal demolition exercise assembly they carry out and you don't want to be surprised and you know here formal na the enye den police presence kakra and wo ho but the police didn't even have any work to do on the day am obi atutu ne normal ma structures no aka no assembly supervising my ASR demolition exercise. You really know now by the end of the month, now I was here the second phase. No, or more than a second phase, maybe including the bank, you know, and so shall see so much to two normal, but the bank they still remained adamant. Ah, no, moon put you almost say, ah, then come on, any moody, you say, still, I'm moody, I won't make any attempt to be as you move. And what they told us, they said, say, I see a slam of some money is here. They said, when I'm on here this year, from September of 2025 to June 2026, that is 9 months. Now, still, I'm coming on mobile and say, Munya money is here. They said, Munya, I'm going to cross and move. And we have consistently told you, said, there's no way the bank can be there. But we are willing to consider you because a large hole, our planning, if we are, you can come back. And we will give that space to you. But the Amokadi, I just amokramonia any attempt to be a. And I mean, they kept on begging. And we said, intimacy, am I the consultants to the projects? And so, Echo Hoko Kachi almost said they should move because intimacy, say, Omobekahonum. They can see, all other structures are moving. And here, Kwakoya, the second phase of the demolition, you know, we didn't touch them. Into the amount for NTSC, and they said, and yet then, even though they have remained recalcitrant, and yet then, the first phase of the demolition, second phase, now also omo kaho. Yes, I'm quite yeah, touchy omo because if he say a bank, omo a situation is different, kaka. And yeah, the second phase of the demolition, I feel me, I can't was a win in a demolition kaho. Then you know, was a mama, said the initial mechanical, and my mom for cry, praise you say, the kind of deliberations are in the market. Leaders, no, yeah, yeah, nee, omu, omu, twa, de, ohono. And I'm a demolition exercise, no, bibia, I'm actually. I'm a TV foco interview, market association chairman, no more, okay, assembly, no, omu, din, kita, hui, yin, they are all in 100% support of the demolition and the projects. Ah, all of these things are on record. But even with that second phase, no, omu, remaining adamant, still, they were no moving, no, crano. Yeah, in fact, demolition, no, and come. Because we felt say a bank, almost situation, you know, you're quite unique. Eventually, we handed over the site to the contractor. Say onye nejuma. As soon as you do that, you stay behind the scenes. You don't move in again. They only say a couple of days later, almost you assembly, you know, and in their application for injunction. Almost they can't call ex party. I don't want to really discuss the court issue because it's no court.
3: Yeah.
2: Almost you assembly no. Almost you know so assembly no a barricade war, yeah, no man no p case no man okay say that's what court. Then see the question we ask ourselves, first phase of demolition and come on, Second phase, now some come home. We didn't demolish, even though you have remained adamant, same will be move. We didn't demolish. Musu ye, ya follow me to the court wa, asemu wa court wa ye, kan huwa sem. Mamente court to the end of kakire binchiro, the court first day, sitting judge, eka se obe advice, se, yin yina yen court na se, na, yin yin hong komo, na se, yebe sa amu omu extension of time kakakura anwa, ye di amu omu, because, ono susu appreciate, se, government project, ose ye koso, na omu pebe bi move unko. Mini ati hanu mu yipa. Time wa court, sitting judge Emma sa suggestion. Ye ba ye bank ya when ya bre person will use premises e de conduct your normal business. Ah, any for ma ebe how business. After this suggestion by the sitting judge, you know, they didn't make any attempt. Omo they didn't approach the assembly for 1 week. The assembly decided, they said, and go for we they have not approached us, even though sitting judge, you know, suggested say you enter and then you see between some more extension of time. Kaka. So I decided to let us write to them, inviting them to a meeting to discuss a possible extension of time. So we, the assembly, wrote to them, and this is also on record. The chair come on, no more catcher say, week in Munodia, Omunya, who just said the plain week. I know Benyahu. Munti, how you? Obi, I know what's all per stretch and the Ian Jumano, says stretch and anywhere a Hane Jumano. Try a judge, say. Mo engage the assembly no na mo pay extension of time. The free court no, they didn't bother to come forward. They didn't. We waited and we wrote to them. Say mo man engage the person mo extension of time. They told us that our week no mo niya hoji say the following week. They said no problem. Omo we omo say assembly what they hear maho. This is a neutral venue.
0: Well,
2: we told them to choose the neutral venue of your choice. We will meet you there. They chose the neutral venue. We met them there. In my opening remarks, I told them, say, Yaba, to consider the suggestion of the sitting judge. Say, per se, it's not a near mamma extension of time. Say, they obey on which me move. They rejected that flatly. They rejected it. And so, we went to court for the second time, and the case was adjourned because of the legal break to October. And see, imagine a bank that has taken us through this. First phase of demolition and come on. Second phase now say come on, ye jam upon them. Most you ye follow me to the court. Have you asked no court to know that ye ever see the bubuno? And then you respected the judicial right. Process. And I said the court ewo a year now. Now, baby, am I a funny any laughable? And say, but who a you be? A 10 million cities are here. Bebacho yenti hanumi ye. Se uwa 10 million cities, ewa dem. Na, adia china stracha no, uwa huse egufomwa. Se umura demwa, umuse 10 million cities ahira. Eye den eye 10 million cities. These are issues that we will argue in court. These are issues ayebedi hunkomo. But it tells you clearly, sir.
0: Well,
2: I mean,
0: honorable, yemfa court, the anintun chain kakansa, name unkumu dia one chain. But, bako ame pese mibisane se, I mean, let's get it clear. Who owns that land? That piece of land, eh, wind ya?
2: The piece of land is for the assembly. They don't have any claim to it. That
0: so they don't own the land.
2: Designated as a on our approved scheme. It's been a market space for more than 40 years.
0: Okay.
2: In fact, more than 50 years.
0: It's a lease because why not the lease? Why not MOMU lease? No? And what was the agreement in that lease?
2: No lease.
0: There's no lease.
2: I'm telling you, there's no lease. Look, we have all the records.
0: So how did they occupy that space?
2: Good. And these are legal issues that I said.
0: Okay.
2: We have that document they have in their hands.
0: Okay.
2: We have it.
0: Okay,
2: but that place is designated as a market.
0: Okay, it's omo omo te ho na oka se omo ye residence o why ebubu omo die no.
2: Yes.
0: Omo no so no na they can't lay claim to the land na.
2: No, not they can't lay claim. Initially, no, they said they were supposed to be there, but you know, omo go through all the documentations no. Omo be accepted say plot numbers 5 and plot number 7. Ah, na they were supposed to be the plots are omo. Papa no see that also. Those plots actually fell outside the market space. And eventually, on Betty, I say, oh, if I be a documentation, I had the assembly no correct proof, say, the assembly no can your rights.
0: It has ascending no modia.
2: It's a new modia. So we accept it. So what we did was that, okay, Momu situation here peculiar kakra. And we will support you with something so that you'll be able to move.
0: Okay.
2: Because but now we've proved beyond every reasonable doubt to say you were not supposed to be there in the first place. And we used documents that you presented yourself. And we've proved. So this was what happened.
0: Okay,
2: so
0: you see, those people have been
2: at a market space.
0: Okay, it is uncle for now mutu or mufri hono. Amudia they've been compensated, meboa.
2: Yes, they've been supported.
0: Okay.
2: And yet Obia a fearful no. On the said a kind of Obi engaging in commercial activity. Obi so so yeah, baby. But in it yet for the past 50 years. Mm. So if the person is moving commercial person not yet, Obi Timuraka say, oh, mepe. Container BSC quiet change juma.
0: Yeah.
2: But say baby I will be doing it toward there. You can't just ask the person to move, even though you've been able to establish you say, well, you're not quite or better now.
0: Well,
2: we supported them.
0: Okay. On the quest on the quest to reintegrate the bank into the
2: from that time I do until now. Have they been there?
0: Well,
2: and they keep peddling that force who say they have never been there again.
0: Okay. Honorable, yenjina ha, yen same repeat, yemren so akwetia. Ye abra, I mean, if with any development, and I'll be BBC Bianosuno, whether on air off air will engage you for the fact, and then you won't buy a dasi, sir, Oje Pinias on ye din komo. All right, have a good day. It's the MCA for a year Asokore Mampo, Honorable Ben Abdallah, and now what's in King. Yenti voice notes, Nibi, but the Abomo Dink said, Yene, a year the CEO of Sechile Dumasi Royal Bank PLC, and so a bidding Komo Enchibia, but in team of voice notes, Nibi, Eba, and all the same on Facebook, PFM TV, Mubiti me a day a year more comment, Nibi, Atumu Ama, your concerns, a backing kind in Amao, and also I admonish. You and I say, Mr. Soko Facebook, wabo share button so am I na yet me a question enough for so and you be a share it and t yen to us 0240929283 on WhatsApp. Yen Tiwi,
3: also, my question back on me, sir. In T Bangia Bubun, Rura Bangia Bubun, Tika, Omun to me fan card drawing our market in our movie scene. 24-hour economy marketing. In the bank, the Kahuana Ayade, I will see you a whole bank.
0: Exactly my concern, but on no patches, omu design a year standard. In the omu yahu shia a year.
4: Yes, sir. Good morning. With Robert, coaching class, I'm both at 32 gates in Anupe. I'm a professor Joshua Labi, and the chairman and no question. No, I'm in chairs. Okay, you may dear, you have a John Domani.
5: I'm a pay a butrika. Them cases were portrayed Jansen. Captain Temohon man was born in YouTube. So pay Shibiado, and I say Udum door films, and any window films was both son of my own. You were there. So we are following your matu more. Of personnel from high school, we need to wear your home mobile. We are home more now. I four cities only the one city now and was more only the artist who only are two and one me for car echo wood village. But I see a fence is don't pass a dance or chapter 3 1 1 among them 5 cities. But of fun of one now you wood village so are possible among two then chassis so would you matum now baby forcing a day and to me so. So often wood village, now they call events often don't pass junction. Now they call wood village straight here. Possible, no more 5 cities. So, and we have a call down here 5 cities in by three friends say, Sewua, Ecosi, Unity Oil, I High School Junction Hall, there 4 cities. Possible, pray, come to 1 city in Mua, and on the account. Possible, and on the main chassis. You see, a bias was a book as a yatu tufu and wa. Fence a GPL to from Benny for some for a price to be a ma. You know, more do pay. A 2 moon was a book. Nay, any day. Oh, as one to you know, only here no money will be mine. 1 city, pa, a dear 4 city, not prep 1 4 city, 5 cities was a book. I know the only here no money will be mine.
0: But I say, I will trick a young to you.
6: Hello,
0: what's
6: the morning? When I say, observe here. Who was a book? Odi e patron dize hon se mi ana ya inyo na ewe kambi. Ose bo. 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Because andi si fo no ni no mo papa biyade ma gana fo. The president se. 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Nti omo nti bida. And so no homo ba is a do say 16 point something per 1 liter. And you know, the baby corner of the condrava from the name, me, Musakola, and put some better one as a muntum. I was so mutum. Now made the main chance and say, so almost a dollar and see funny in a day. I come down, okay. Yes, I do. She said, dollar no. Then the cocoton of which one more, he said, no, above my normal so born my form. Possible. He say we are a fampa boade ba and the best name kokwa chima and I say a different gun at the ba amount for my son baby was his ye. I suppose so quite no mantua no mutumu. And Pabuano, but their first name, Jinani, a ton of 60 cities, 70 cities, no, and over corner 80, 90. So much, and we could do 100 cities. But yes, your bans were safe for now. As in case you've been done again, you and him Cacano. 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
7: hello good morning asibo ni pure from the tfo nyina hey asibo in fact sa 24 ya kan say market eh e dia ensem be baba o adena ye mpani fu che so mo ba na omo flagship program bi e wo so mo che se omo peso omo ya na asase ni kuku sa na agenda 111 ni say isa yura kufu adu entimi enwi a wode yedebe ifris kufu adu entimi enwi a wode yedebe ifris
8: we ko no yapon no yaba na se
9: Eye amanfo niema o maye omkuro so ne de baba beton ekreti your friend is saying amoman revenue amoman na. Shouldn't we be rather focusing on industry? Because ye bie market bibri ye production in so form into way patch they say import e was roaded ano e sanbe kosro more asing sa because your local capacity to produce e was form if you have then a yen share local production ni mumunkina na production ne e via goods are you producing no ya twaso akoy 24 hour market ono eti ankasi ye say be si market bear 20 a aban no buka betime at so an so si say die me to so iron 5 na ka 15 na ka no ye die ko hye eye local production mu na hye mu kina e hon so modem nya adwen ana eti we
10: out so we show we so
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0: Kumasi. 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Unim, my voice notes number will be free. It was will be or free WhatsApp line. But so I'll play just like a promise. 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It's Afrik Logistics. So from one number near 0536 735393 0536 735393 and 0204 818 823 phone it's a bano China grade dear Edwane Afrik Logistics Afrik Logistics phones dear ultimi phones in free mo phone baby so phone papa boy juma chese one kasa abuse value for money dia matui sombo pa dia mr oko jolly phones na koji phone nibi. 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We right adjacent the Kufo Clinic and opposite the old A-Life supermarket. 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
1: yonko yon komodien. 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You see, a number of my damn who I could say, I bind to me a horse, I bind to me. I was telling you, when I say I bind to me a horse, a banner has just refused to act. Oh, why not? They said, oh, yeah, to pass up, pass. And I was telling you, sir, spoke on with whom we are going to say, yeah, sir, or more, or I can't really understand what I'm going to find your mom's name and say, or more control, I bind you. And Calvin. So that the only sale should be to abandon a more dangerous chain, you know, than I'm saying. So,
2: first of all, good morning. And I'm watching, I'm going to say, we are recording Frank Maso. First of all, I'm in school in Ghana and in school of Asuri Shoe. If you see a static course, Poopa, Ghana Foucault School, a dear pan at middle school, no. Aye. It means she read you cry. It means be four keepers. He cry. It means be so. I should be sorry. I see school. They say I'm a mukura. I be transfer school. I go it means famu mine. I'm a mukura. I be transfer school. I go it means famu mine.
3: See, it doesn't make sense. Oh, I wickedness. So. Couldn't they have incorporated this bank building into the market? Nanka, Oma si bibi, Amo Omo Nanka, Oma move, Omo in Nanka, Oma bu bank negu. Couldn't they have done that? Because bank negu say, what bu egu se siero? You see, you have denied people of employment. You see, the explanation now, all money you know, is bogus. They are just wasting taxpayers' money. You put down newly built market. You see, you're less than 2 hours because it means 24 hour economy market. You don't pull down school buildings, so busy 24 hour economy market.
4: Good morning, Wasibo. Because you have been in Germany, Hamburg, MPP or no agent, and Wasibo money on a pair of words. I want to say Ghana, Libya, me, you, Udio, now, me, can't send me. Yeah, na me cast maybe boy or my intimum phone. As I say, Omani D. Ya, Yeni, I walk into Mr. Cran, Yehoba Toye, Sabi, Yehano, Yehedi Okosu, Yehedi, German, Puntu, a ball, man, when it's possible. May ye, baby, I'm here, you must see, mean kind humanity. A Jumana supply, you must see, was a ball. A Jumana Yeno. About 62-65% a year private company there and 40 something a year government in India. You may be a war, many more service, you may not assume a cost of

0: company need to say the government in the may make sure say or percentage war and I say shares war company new. Who did tell me yes I did? Woman shall say company new Tim Bian, workers in all woman, which you are more come up by no ton. Anything at Tim Bian, Yana, a betray new man, intimino, a moment in Tamasa, Ghana, 24-hour economy, or Modi CC, stores, and also Modi CC marketing. Women are never coupe. I never coupe woman and say, stores no Mussino, and my phone by Gigi Scadi, Asa. 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And Concordia says, getting in a fancy market, but I was a company back, ever district in him, and I said, region him. Nemphanipa, what a Nemphanipa, bare 1,000, 2,000 possible. In Kayu, Fibania, you can over 16,000 regions, in say 16 regions, in 16,000.
1: Good morning, selector. Our company. I ask them all, Ghanaians here, mobile power, politicians, am I here, mobile crew, but I mean, for blame, no, because here, now, so more, my politician. 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
2: Good morning, Kusibo. Adaro Obama, the taxi driver, I got to Edmund and I am I report to you. Possible, you best say highway authority for. Free Adwato by Jansina, but be a fair OC Pumu. Sibo, you say, and pay beve. Go through pie this one because I'm gonna be a bed down, I'm running a baby and sir. And your car number, private car number, taxi number. Yes, Sibo, and easy. Sassam, we are come with some sir, our authority for. And to move who say, I'm gonna be a bed down, Sibo. And am I you, a man who, Lancaster, and your car demo, taxi demo, total demo. And don't perceive being see and sana be abana. The best say how authority of Port Junction. Since I hung na potos. The best Romo. How much office will do you use a moya jumabia? Also, Miss Amuja Katia. The best Samu, I'm not gonna be the cool moon and I'm fixing my name. Now, drop of bread, you know, what's all bread to go.
3: But that's Obama. 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
4: osebo mole. Because of 24-hour marketing. No. To be honest, I knew on my Ghana, and you may hear pan 24-hour marketing. I think the one of my hospitals are Kumurum. In the Mahama, Huyana, ya be a 24-hour market. We will boost goods, we will boom comfort dine, we will boom comfort a party goods or the bear 24-hour market. Hey, and this information you.
5: Hello, I say, well, good morning. The friend of my tasks are checked because I feel bad. we are the same and the two and Messrawa or more ba and I yet here we the number ha we the number one we the number two yes Srawa will be a barber cast be a unifuso yes it will adventure yen cast a brabet here will be the papropas our chiano freno that
6: was more or from Riffy a cabaco Petrus man will come as well. The Petrus almost 75 cities a gallop.
7: Hello. Osobo, good morning. A friend of Koku, Mijidisa Mohoye. Osobo, make us a free magazine, your Matia Junction. 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A choir, Omoye, or baby or Matia Junction or Tom. 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
3: website video no eda eye yen Facebook so bit media to amaya and this is it. 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
8: so I municipal should react they should ask quickly when nuka say basa
3: debi
8: ye constructing e mu e san kwan no man ni ba osa safa meanwhile pedestrian na that one and I know what the iron store ni store so new the iron crew
3: ma say ni store na ni wa shesha tran store na ni ma ba pedestrian walk
8: way ni na be go up on train at all I don't know and this is the same thing happening in all the areas alaba na ni na this is the way I go stores no ewo na ina mani na be go abonte e say dum kura sana e no be ko no bia ina mani na be go abonte I don't understand it ko ke the same thing
3: odwe won awon ti ase eno ase be ko ala ba
8: mama hel be bia obia de say system about bia na be go abonte
3: it was so terrible so benya kwampo a movie onan enye kampo kampo asem na make him human congestion crampo asadi we create no enye easy nti nyame fasambo atorenchem bi ese asia. Do you know the number of people I be lose my life? Say first hand. City authorities to where you should. Hey, masani mo we cause answer.
8: We call Treasureville or Cote d'Ivoire. And me yes, we call barracks. We call barracks. The barracks are not being among one of the market Treasureville market. A three story building. As we see, in the last floor, look at the car cause. Car driver cause.
3: Wow.
8: Maybe I say car cause no. Bibi and was your way. And that was a yarn and nipper num chain a car cry. Obia stone and inside the Neman wall. When you got something about
3: Baby,
8: the worst way is over and give you a gate nano. But so basic table don't never bother off. By any group had ye stoner than who see you. I don't say I never go up until any back on the stone. Now, and you should space our jay.
3: You see, Sanya Mawu is only media and confirm feel emboldened to do it. At the end of the day, no Ubenya tax force Nibia or Baba White ticket Tamana Manetia. It's not really say with tears karma by the Oyoki. But that doesn't legitimize what the na oye. It's mu Jace Kabina Mojiji won China. And also Bema win to a
8: MC. me news have been say amonko na amoman park off.
3: Debbie. Dr. Bwache Dankwa ewa hanum yenko yen discussion segment ni mu preko. Na yini enkomo mi assure so obviously as always doc it will be bia or betwemu ansana yako yensem. So doc, good morning.
9: Good morning, Asafa.
3: Na hoye.
9: Oh yeah, mini answer.
3: Ah, nyamiadum, ya hoye pa. Ansana yabeko yensem so no any other matters. I also person do one or two.
9: Oh, okay.
3: Especially on the 24-hour market, yeah. Ako fans in Zimbibria Bay.
9: I know parents, but I'm in Chia now. I'm in Chia Tifu, you know. I'm in Chia, I'm in Alaji. Alaji, my colleague, be. Oh, yeah.

0: The party is started. The party no apparatus happens.
1: So
0: with this internal reorganization, they are mandate. And yes, sir, on back a party now, boom, on back a three party now. No money for me, double force going into 2028.
2: Right.
0: Because, see, any responsible opposition, and I bema yen so, yet me jina yen nasuna, etrimo debi, emma yen say, enoma. Nebe to me as I say, oma gana ma, gana, etimia fan into my pa, ifra. And the master omo, they should leave their individual interests aside and be thinking of the party's interest. No more a formidable team. No minimum, sir. Whoever, Madame Regional Chairman, Regional Secretary, MPP in Ashanti Region, MPP in general, a group. Bibian won't bet me a bet me a face, a some of us are Nankopo ya doma, Yavoko regional organizer. And the Yaka, sir, Ashanti Regional, a yom word bangano, Nankopo ya doma 2028. A better than a credit union.
1: Well,
0: madam,
1: look, for Lucy, nah,
3: as well, madam, I say, Yami Boy, 15th, that's a year, member,
0: yeah,
3: and my party MPP for you,
1: yeah,
3: they're called regional contest, regional level. Mr. Say, only a mass in GM Refi, Moko, YMP, KKKKKKB, now, Mitch, delegates, and say, omokoto aba no omunhwe mu bia adwuma no obetimi aye enye se obi kwa bia we nam ha weye mwofa weye minu enti nipa we 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So what I see. In the minister kwakwa, the deputy so I'm thinking say, Omomwa Inuya Chichi, lawyer Chichi.
1: Yeah.
3: Very fine guy.
1: Fantastic.
3: Yes.
1: Fantastic
3: very fine guy.
1: Guy. Now, fantastic guy.
3: Regional level, the chairman, the William say, Shema Kuka, Obefa, and the mass. That secretary is on former MC, Ewuku. On Toma, Ewuku. Kwamwa, former MC, you know, Omebua, Nejumano, and you be a Miss MPP for you now, almost in Vimra,
1: right?
3: Yem Pepi Kakakakapia. Now, Osabo, Mammy, 30 seconds, mean can't same way. Only say, and this if why you don't wanna. But during by lawyers will look out a legal vacation, and so Omoko courts. Your court, you need to be a beard during vacation, your friend vacation, court, what I say,
1: yeah.
3: O my Roman MPP for any push your monk kakaka. If you say, I dear no tribunal or somebody ban. O my tenants in answer with PMPP for whom. Now, I'm saying, Obanyansa phobia bombobe. Say, O move ye. Now buy the boy bano. There be a touchy.
0: There will catch up, don't you
1: say? Touching soon in our home, my
0: tribunal, a constitutional profession.
1: Okay.
0: And to me, who didn't ya? When you come for now,
1: democratic
0: me who didn't ya? When you come for now, you're pack on for no wood on it. No, we sent him.
1: Anyway, you're called, Alexis, my timely be a kaho. Alaji Abdul Salam, Utenenka, thank you very much, Sansuna. Thank you to Gregory, Menu, not forgetting Ajua, Esiama, and Evans, Ose Bonsu. Thank you very much, DJ Website, for holding it down. Your friend is Sibo, Kujo Sibo, Yambua, Monday, your best to Asubim. But starting from next week, Fridays, yeah, the year from 6 to 8 a.m. You'd have a special edition of the Pure Morning Drive, and then Hammer Time continues as always. Have a beautiful day. 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Koswaneti. Up next is Alexis the Godson. No, and so a day in Komoa Imusham Ebropa. So you don't want to miss out on that conversation. Have a beautiful one, I'm out.

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1: 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O my mu baby, I will be ya. 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
0: issue ya cho let me use this opportunity and say this answer who make ne se menini nya asem a
1: okay
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1: okay
0: Christo mu no ye ni ba ba ye wonua tina Bible say wa ba be ye ahemman ene ya sofo
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1: okay
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1: what is it say in Hong Kong I say
0: yes.
1: Sorry be brain no say so
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1: okay
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1: But, sir, the city who see car, if I now found the eye near the Nasa, now punching, and not telling you more, Mre, Nasa, oh, can any dance so? As I don't ask and come on, I
0: don't say, Iana, no cra, a dabra boom, say, attain ye any formula, and especially, it's evangelist the year tenga. 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
1: Okay.
0: But if you say Papa Jinasaria, minya Christo Yesu try and say, on say obiane ne die. Etino me making sure say me kase muno. Me go to stand up say ebedi na kem.
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0: cover no ne picture boy chire
1: yes ne picture boy chire me say no be say usu bempam say
0: nti ne picture na boy chire nti na ma wo moto say what the show bible ho a
1: ensentre ni bi say obi wo no mo a opawa asem
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1: 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So we did me and our tempo, yeah, our tempi pano, or tre, but I will say, I train you left for an uncle Pahumimu, or the anything. If they be crave through Yafunum, and to Yafunum, some of the by force, imagine
0: me. 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
0: Okay.
1: Alasis, only say we are so on. Baby, oh, fate, no GDO, a war, a one
0: hour. Okay.
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1: alasis
0: and fa bi nka
1: me sunsun sale so for Ghana ha or start here solely on a passes one of the point you may eight. Me, oh, yeah, my body. Ah, soon, soon, mostly up, gone up, or mommy, yes, or much as soon, soon, solely for.
0: Oh,
1: ah, or start on a pass seven. Now, me say, oh, yet you better my fra both for bay eight. Oh, both will be a baby, baby, and a juma. Na no kura asa omobedin ka sesa sesa kura no
0: sa
1: ani mra we we na tam kwa ko
0: okay me name say obi
1: ya it no is there it no alasis eno de obi ya believe sa papa me say utabe na kan ya na da me wa me papa da ne okusi I respect him me eno de me no manya adwene
0: eya de ne abedru say ya Christo sumu na no cry Papa used to run about in Kumubi, say, the greatest sermon. Ah, when you're Eddie and a backer train, say, of course, sorry, I won't know she. Nothing changes. Bibian's son, one is all more no matter what friends are, but or hence why it is, sir. Eddie and Kumubi, it is a VP free, ever by moon penning for money, say, and listen to the ato.
1: There be a backer cry you to any baby, Alasis, eh? Then canoe could be ever Ghana, any we are saying. Onim se enkoma mi di minu yanu me Christopher bebere bedwa ebe kakra on religion onim se me first on one guy bi o social media fan Avram Bemoshe
0: okay
1: first na me hunu se Avram or your antichrist but to my understanding
0: hunu se bonsam
1: oh yeah, yeah. Okay. Eh, na me was doko amene Avram abeko social media no e bi nsi da and to kwa menena be kono bauni matena dias matena sidin hwe ewia so ye wode edi nyansa ye ene wode edi sika ye ana de wosa wode adwene bua ye de adwene bua alasis me de urade ho adanse chire ni pebi at ebre bi ba be ba won se ya nhwe religion ya so religion and cause damage. I was just only Ghana. Me man am team Ghana. Oh, and you realize you Ghana. Ghana. Oh, so religion and cause damage. I was Ghana. Oh, one way nipa be jai religion actually die.
0: Religion they abroad do. Any Christian ko, any Christian someone ko.
1: Entina maka Ghana. Because one, who said Ghana has seen Christianity, Muslim, nananom sum. Sasum
0: will dominate.
1: Aye, sum a dominate. I tell you, I check a Christopher no me 71.9. Muslim say 19. Nananom sum and out him say.
0: Sir, Uncle Fu knew him almost.

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1: who be date and our bread.
0: Yes, Alasis. Reason to make us a semu ya diade. Hey, and no one. One say, Yamala Miasamo Bekai, Sanka de Ubi Cassetia Prophet Mohammeda in Trinity or the College Jenna. Now, I saw for a gun and you also say, okay, Ubi on also Becassetia Christo Biano, Yankuno Ukuna, why you Christo so a juma? Obeko heaven. Alasis, at the DNA Beba. At the war.
1: Ebo Hana, Christo for Nunkibiti, Ebe.
0: Alasis, Ebi Beye.
1: Sa. Okay.
0: Yes.
1: Okay.
0: Ebi Beye.
1: So, will be some more woman. Assuming in tea, Ogo police.
0: Yes.
1: Assuming in tea, Bia, when you are a time, say, assuming in tea, it is there.
0: Alasis, but Shabi,
1: name me a nonsense.
0: Me, Munu, Yanko Ponda.
1: Okay.
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0: 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Our man I saw them the second message na Yesu so. 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
1: your problem
0: 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buwa ten from head to toe ani ya opensa inina wom that take English service and no the ultimate trust and the other because our man tenancy was a member sinny baby they jay and so they brought my first now soon soon num I see day and the I me and talk and now you talk and the other change and the other sister
1: now my name baby didn't come on see the Roman you are more than you know you see your buttons boy and see now
0: I know how many of you are trying to come now
1: Ah,
0: I didn't ask sir. What changes? I didn't have done it. Alasis, and then I'm going to bring you video. Bring you better my bonnet to know a church. No preaching salvation.
1: Oh, there is a new pastor be my oye Methodist sofu. Now I can't say me a beer. Baby, Tima, main copema, ENT. Now I'm going to say, men are making sure I'm going to say, beer will be. Hey, anas ubi tiye na onte saane nkomo nwa na onwa babete asye oye Methodist sofu penyini pa ena na okansa asimi ma yenti kakra
0: okay.
1: meba zisia
3: I went to the US a few weeks ago and I went to a church in Massachusetts. I called the minister before I came, then I asked him because me shese ni omuyo mune man. Can I wear my clerical? Oh, yes, you may do so. Okay. Because do you know, I say, your normal way, you do a soft clerical. Oh, you bet you soon, you do a papa, bra, bra. The Holy Spirit told me, expect nothing. So, in my mind, nothing. Me do ya, I heard your ashes, yammy. So, for a by, yes, yammy, I didn't call yes, yo. Go, you meet him there. And I'm saying, where do I go? Oh, so the entrance is there. You meet people, just turn right and go. Oh, sir, I didn't know any interesting. We do home, can say, yeah, or people better set now. Say, Michelle, seen a moose over. I'm prepared, be answer now. You're on your own. And I'm a pair. None can make what's in him. I'm a junior Holy Spirit, you know. Just sit anywhere. And I'm a teenage, chiriho, boko. But I'm clerical and I'm TPUC. And I saw for one buyer. A buyer, Percy. Hey, Pastor. I'm saying, hey, it's okay. Say, hey, yeah, me crown. I'm cutting it. So, for any call, how do you hear? You're normal. It's your obaya. Which is always spoke on the phone. Messi, yeah. I say, oh, enjoy yourself. Just that's not on my own. Make yourself comfortable. It's not on my own. Open any more. And there were a lot of seats there. But you know, something struck me. Or sophomore, or yes, Sakura. Now, what do you have to say? Bibri, me who pay me kite, Dr. Beckley. Because I said, but. That's my dear Shano. Tinchini Befua. And I'm a Shano. And I'm a Kai say, aha, near Ghana Methodist Church. Onya Nadia. But people of God, the man preached. I sat down. I knew he ministered the word of God. Sometimes, if you don't get some exposure to certain cultures, you may think that you are right in every perspective of it. But I don't know what some say. Did you know who? Fapim Christo Sidida. And Yan Shani and Faya Mamre be Uncle Boo be enemy.
1: Methodist Sofo. Also, I broached your car, sorry. A Methodist corner. Now, Sofo no share as my day. I bought you say, cross. But I say, as someone, you panel, you preaching a buying a shocking. So eh Christo krono nyame kro. Are no bi sasma de no timi ko preach.
0: Alas
1: obekwa brochure sorry de bi no bi se. 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
0: Ah, unless it's Ghana the ye na chumu. Na Ghana me don me on him after me program me baby I'm a ye program can see a club I say.
1: No, sir, some lady, but as I'm ever can be any bad, you know, Tim Jack.
0: Unless
1: I can't solve a coffee and a
0: coffee. I am not sometimes more genuinely pay with Dima Temo. Alas, let me say this.
1: Kobe, badeno, obi a ona koma ne di abo abo ano hodu.
0: Alas, ste
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0: 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Alas, ene be upe be omo bo gospel pe club ase.
1: Club ne ko suno.
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1: 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Never I'm doing my sister down to my age. 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
0: and this is Christopher de Rue. Christonina Bosome, a brewing a bit to me a son, or better cocoa. Nearly a bit in Chotim says, care the taco nibi. Cadu chan contra cocoa and 19 in a hano.
1: And when you're Christo
0: Samuel,
1: no, a nip can be a chem.
0: Uh-huh.
1: No, be a year, Biania. Or Chichem will be Benyabi, and no Komo be Babia, as Samosi,
0: that
1: is Christo Sam.
0: Alas, a steer,
1: and you a chronon as a son, and your man as a son.
0: I am an assassin. 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
1: if I want atade enche obi ara
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0: asem be Alas, any genuine believer is spiritually untouchable.
1: Genuine believer, spiritually untouchable.
0: I will soon say, Obiso, a Christo Nima, ya yimin sam sadi, and I may be pa. It may that be at the dos kind of a hunamo. And a man, nipentiminado, ye, nipentimim wenipa, because it be up to the trim. 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
0: O sani wi okra fara de bi twa da de mo hro wensa obwa
1: All right de menu di rem na fe e yankomo e breako eh ye Now, yates and Crawford complaining, say, people are really losing interest in gospel events, about programs, ne call, men, I know, Romogazi, be a birthday, crown the year worship, ne a day, and Obiogazi, Obi birthday, no day, sorry, around the house, any womb. And is it true, Saint Crawford losing interest, our gospel event, gospel programs, a comuana? And a crazer.
0: Oh, say.
1: Sir luncheon, we praise.
0: Oh, sir, quite a rapaholic.
1: Uh-huh.
0: Or don't take it. In so top. Bouncing any pigeon and swooning. And I want it. A tea, you cry the horse I am, me boy. That's it. A Obapa Christian, I send him to Nibin Esther Dominion suit on communion. I'll be coffee.
1: Hey.
0: Ah. We are friends no kure mu emu emu do. And him say gospel musicians for nibi. Omo ya hand time pokura se omo me omo bo secular music.
1: O si bi. Okay.
0: Yes. Eh? Eh? Ya friend one guy bi YP.
1: Okay.
0: Na memo na baso.
1: YP or Tono.
0: YP or Tono. Ah. Eh? The way a guy ni see free ni me hu bi da. On him say di da na me ye me program na. Men any me two West first. Hey, so for them power program the who? Hey, what promo power? Oh yeah, mami try advert man. Only a gospel artist be a what you didn't say YP mu credit. Or be pretended to say the won't hu yet because on a flyer so. Now him say Ghana and Kwana who your program. Now your gospel program. Now do you be to flyer so now for to flyer so say me ma. Now who need for now to flyer so the end of baba. Alasas, eti ana nana boys ni bebere no ekomo do omo no munye scan to aduani ni obu an renta so o se ma hyehye gospel program birthday in worship no say gi afode
1: e we ka say sabi birthday no one fan ko club no dey ye bi bi wa urade fia is it not the best
0: me obi nka say enye best o but I want for the alcohol for 300 million.
1: I don't ever so much.
0: And that's all they told.
1: Sir, of whoever can say, a ready fee and connors are pine.
0: Aye,
1: and on sway.
0: Oh, Debbie, mean castle con yammy fee and pine. But the encowa come and uncowed the toy yammy fee are you, me boy. But then a minion in the idea dancer say, I saw a crowd on town mouth for the bibiba, or yale, I saw for me fee my bomb pie amount. The Scawan honor. It miss some umpire in the Bu of Fonsoa, near said to Edis, and in Penum for. Ya ebesa kofi abe bomb pire the amount. Why P bet my bless old vest free? Shatawale bet my bless old vest free on your capre. Ya gospel for old opa, oh ma, oba, whom mobo, fena me den your mamba, ye be bit to some mammy. Che? Ene? A back out was a skyweb, maybe. And then on one, it should be skyweb was this cow, skyweb, but Benjamin Kramaka say, on top by new.
1: And who can he say, as all can YP crown is called the MSA or Moya and you may video no Anginiska?
0: Ah,
1: is it YP one of the guys? Wanginiska, so Gina Mubino, when charging. Oh, one of the guys I want the views.
0: And I make us say, is there? But mostly, only a 10 is our Donnie Fiddle woman. Oh, Godfather, eh? This guy, J Bad.
1: Mm-hmm.
0: Oh, I
1: want to solve one in the moment in answer. Obi, I also.
0: Ah, Dabby, and the money because me run a major Bible wins and preach you.
1: I'll be also with the Bible, dear.
0: Yeah.
1: Hey, there is of one way. Oh, Debbie.
0: Te, my man, come.
1: What deviate?
0: Oh, Debbie, me deviate.
1: What deviate?
0: Debbie, te, odete. From Genesis to Revelation, a woman trim.
1: What's here?
0: Te.
1: Okay.
0: It means my Bible won't come.
1: Okay.
0: Now, last time, and 21st century, Abraham, what time, not 17 promise, I'm a dear life, maybe new.
1: Okay.
0: Abraham, what time, now ready, you know, near Treble also, my boy. Ah, it and so would you know saw them could preach on your way? Any person will get to any person will please us.
1: Oh, Coco and Guzi.
0: No, dear, let's
1: get to know be brave. Oh, my sako.
0: No, dear,
1: I didn't see
0: one. And no, yes, sir. Need your year foot to a near device. Oti Abraham was a mayane. Oti Jacob was a mayane.
1: Debbie.
0: And Jacob knew also Ben Pamela.
1: Debbie. untimi megina ade ade wawrade asem mu no eno untimi e ma me shanan nti e de Jacob mo de na ne de benfato
0: ala says Jacob
1: Shadrach Meshach Abednego no ne de benfato
0: that time na twasan de me ho
1: tan mi nyina ensem hu no eno ni Kristo eno ni Kristo
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1: futu e zo tufu a e wo se wo tufu fa de e koso ne
0: mo aha e ti twasan de me na aba ne
1: o mezo do hotel to asimwa pa mi view. Mi view wa ho pra. 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
1: This is Bio and Akoba 95.7 Medina the Alexis the Godson. Kumasi hit pa internet na super bi shi make house a game pack se CFR phone no na bo *946# se CA na unya boni se Kim I aso be pick you one and answer four follow odi follow aha sako bio sako choose ko Afe from 10 cities edeko bobia na pick number baako manunsi anansa unwie no obetnya wini Toyota Hilux atedia pe wo homa no draw no biba 9 am 12 pm 3 pm 6 pm and 9 pm there is always another opportunity to play obowie ya timi za bobio unya na de baako nso ama oyire na bibia akoyie anansa wo de acho sofo Unya cars ne bet trick cra na wo cheche *946# na odam sisi aye game park Lumina Eye 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Kama. Kenny Rose Internet Solutions. 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Garden City University College. And also Ghana Baptist. Mwenye na ano. Anansi mubia. 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
0: me don a pant
1: se uti ewi pa anti I'm saying, poor and common.
6: I'm saying,
7: 2020 me be cash MP for you now. Obi bia beto abana me MP bia nyame no me beto now so. 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O mu party no e kuta ye. Ya ba mu wa no. Ye be break no. Na e twa chine. Sir, ba umi be president. Ya o Ghana ha. Why? Ghana ko ha. Mo ho ya misre. And there's also been pa any hope said rise. Ah, anything mo ya so for sir. Bro much.
1: Okay. Sir Oti. Oti ya Tiwenso.
0: Maybe at the main fee.
1: Tiwenso can win. Sir what can be in tia.
0: Okay. Say Abusrim can minimsa Ghana for the Dimatam. Ghana for the Kensen be the family. But what deep phobia when you be on? Or mom pay you, Mr. Say. A seminar, or who should be back and throw, and I said correct. But as seven were the number so can I have the memory? They have the embassy 2024 Ghana 28 any power about 20 or the second I had China. Oh, Pia Maketi has some on the wall. Ni power of the second I had China. China or the second. Your mama by winning. Ni power of the second I had China. MPP never to so 10.
1: Sir, in Komowe, everywhere, there is another prophecy currently. And on a Christian Usub Empire, or should I say 2028?
0: Debbie,
1: 2024. 24,
0: the Yunko.
1: But when's your 28 prophecy? May
0: my 28.
1: May my Medebemas is here. May
0: Medebemas is here. I love this baby, I don't know if I'm
1: an idiot. Medebemas is here. Okay.
0: No, maybe.
1: Yunko 24, no, so maybe. Yango 2024 there now Omar prophecy no. Now say President John Dramani Mahama be win. Ebem. Memoir detail di ntia wo hu sa. Ka no be ka say chair da be di second.
0: Okay.
1: Ah mem sa. Eno ye den.
0: Okay. Menchimana
1: say
0: obo we
1: no. Hu ne say wo kana me pewe na tro.
0: Da bi bo bi bo ni nyina we na
1: me. Me pe 2028 no na. Be just am say ahwe ye ka say am say ahwe ma.
0: Okay. Ahun say Adia Bakwa de Bia meka about prophecy Dani Adihunu to mimi nim diem any baby a meme hunu adia kuduru. I will say sa video na boy no attend some year no somewhere 2023-2022.
1: Okay. Nazani and yen see
0: Debi
1: that way you don't cry.
0: Me papa also been pakro nyame kasai.
1: Some papa also been paddy de call 2028.
0: Na
1: nti yanhwem firi wo no ah obeka say President John Dramani Mahama be win no e dey na no wahu.
0: Okay, and no I have a dream.
1: Okay,
0: na in the dream nim no okay asama make no the same thing na make no video nim.
1: Okay,
0: na question me gina baby to say forest na forest na me gina mu no prakopa na me hu say obi kuta bibi to say dorma machine.
1: Okay.
0: Enuya me hunu no forest ni te se tikinuya na prakopa na kwese enipa ni twa nuya no o twa nuya no na aka nuya me ensa.
1: Okay,
0: 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I will not do the work of God again.
1: Okay,
0: tenie Anna, me can say. Now, my woman say, I'm come be diacon.
1: Okay.
0: Abedi second. Na MPP at the third.
1: Okay.
0: Ama Adia ne baye no. Na John Mahama awene.
1: Okay.
0: But MPP once of third and second they are mostly no. Yeah, Shadan can was but oh yeah, any po nya lead concerning Jerua John Mahama, Nipo Bedi Echeye, MPP.
1: Okay.
0: What's them? What's them trying to say? Fine. But I would say, and no, no, since I went here, you know, any part, my shut down for my adrenaline, your thing.
1: I'm calling one, you know, you may be a
0: Debbie. Because one, answer me the question, my womb. Because one, MPP, minimum be a woman, say, be you crying, I met my phone, NDC. Me kwa frena kaya so penyini dream say ni say ni menya anase say ni say ni say ni menu tienye say ni say ni ya de enfa hon ata say since a minimo bi ano me wo platform I was say me deliver message you know so say say na menu okay. And even kofo bebele kwa di di matem
1: okay say President Mahama beba
0: e beba no eni pa bebele di di matem alesis me me nkasa me man kom shema ni mfeli ifri se me ba social media Odobroni mu case obi also many first person makers Odobroni bury in court case head out TikTok Argentina and Spain many nipa makers Spain bury in World Cup
1: okay
0: when you go to TikTok and check it out but also Ghana no okay so me na yan okra and trendy papa nko ajebone eti anko dia na se eterne dia any woman may do what time that you get some.
1: The Abebe Muno, Nipan
0: can't want some.
1: I did be feeling.
0: Ah, Argentina and Spain, Opa, call me page. Ghana and England, make us say a nail new. Portugal and the Dia Congo, make Beka nail new. World Cup processes are my in Nancy, Opa,
1: Giano Sano, a born a new.
0: And a born a minimum. Some can't draw my mama, some fine.
1: Okay.
0: I don't make a cow do Bruni. But
1: no, sir, who do you mean as well? We knew. O do Bruni, mammy, go Agusiadiano. Who do you mean as well? We knew.
0: Not so do Bruni for Bianco Court. O do Bianco Court. It is a me two and I may found Court, now the Mecco Court. Now some never ban you see me nifo. Menquire may ya, Marania, and I may lose.
1: Okay.
0: So what's the better chance? Yes. And Alexis, unim.
1: I don't know where you're from. I said you only Papa she. I heard no cry to the day. Now we need only no cry.
0: Unim say. Ebe say me found platform kasi eso. I'm a casting bi. Anu say nansi. Baby, omu si daddy lumbano. Omu chaba social media.
1: Okay.
0: Unim. Omu ma police for anasi guys and guide the way.
1: Aha, I heard.
0: Minya revelation bi nengye.
1: Sa.
0: Pa. Ejina Nyankopo anim na meka asemwe. Bebia omo de bechere ye no.
1: Selumba dan.
0: Omo ma. Bambo nya dele. Ewo. Me hunu some certain attack a eko ho. Alas is bonedit. Me hunu some certain attack a attack in a corner. Na the way attacking is a corner a best shock will be our social media a baby be a different issue
1: yeah boom na no na attacks omuko buwa we say lumba sheho
0: omba tu yes
1: sana uhu attack a vision
0: yes
1: and I die
0: die me huni
1: okay
0: omba tu ade and you're my foot front babbon. What's the matter? I'm trying to say, and you're my foot front near the babbon.
1: Nice, and you know,
0: I best have a different story. Eti, unim. Not meaning lady beyond, but it be see me teams and no, I send way in your mass but I'm about to feed you, so I'm a Samenka and a prophet. Ruja,
1: on his way,
0: attack on a solid
1: sound.
0: Oh, dear, for a mock. Roger bomb paya yesterday na mesa because him certain attack be that Roger so I hear yawn see ya mom paya amasofo no be bia na odifo ne nkwada no onum say Ghana na ye o man bi ani ba hu bibiriba na watamfo nso odoso ye bo odin bibiriba unu asofo bi kra na ene ya Roger is a truly man of God.